gotta be. I'ma drink it like it's cheap.

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3: but
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3: But I can get one.
5: She said, I go from east to west. 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
5: Hey, Chop, be nice, Chop. Be nice. 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
5: She could go from Towson to Woodlawn. 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
10: Mm-hmm. You already know Monday through Friday, 10 a.m. to 3 p.m. I got you covered with a whole lot of power. And I'm bringing some of your favorite celebrities along for that ride, too. Like the latest, Miguel.
11: What's up, Persia? How are you?
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12: 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She makes my palms blush.
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1: You just got robbed. You just got robbed.
0: By Pork Chop.
1: You just got robbed.
0: And Shay Parker.
1: Hey, hey.
0: Quicksilver pulled out his thing.
1: What?
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1: All right. Let's close out.
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I hear you like I'm young. 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And Baka got a weird case, why is he around? 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Why you trolling like a, ain't you tired? Trying to strike a chord and it's probably A minor.

selling us some slaves. 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
7: Mm-hmm. You already know Monday through Friday, 10 a.m. to 3 p.m. I got you covered with a whole lot of power. And I'm bringing some of your favorite celebrities along for that ride, too. Like the latest Miguel.
8: What's up, Persian? How are you?
7: Funny Marco.
9: 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You should do anime.
7: And Wale.
10: You probably wonder why I sound like this. It's because Persian Nicole told me to do this against my will. It's cool because she's my favorite radio person. She makes my palms blush.
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11: Is there any hope in the future that Kelson and Miss Parker for real might become an item?
12: Do you like Parker? 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
14: 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You know what's not debatable?
12: No.
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12: you
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14: And I might be ugly to somebody.
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12: You
14: okay?
12: Was ugly. I said you wasn't pretty. You're
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12: beautiful.
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10: Shay, ain't hold no hold on. 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
12: Mm-hmm. You already know Monday through Friday, 10 a.m. to 3 p.m. I got you covered with a whole lot of power. And I'm bringing some of your favorite celebrities along for that ride, too. Like the latest Miguel.
13: What's up, Persian? 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
12: Funny Marco.
13: Your voice is amazing. You should do anime.
12: And Wale.
14: You probably wonder why I sound like this. It's because Persian Nicole told me to do this against my will. 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She makes my palms blush.
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Hey, what's happening, man? T.I.P. the King, good, man. Grand Hustle representative, man. Ha Ha Mafia Zone. Saying congratulations, man, to Incognito and DJ Missy for having the biggest show in the city, man. Posted on the corner, man, at the Trap with Mine. You know where I'm at. Trap City Cafe, man. Trap Music Museum.

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ice and chill. 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

0: Keeping the sound of FOB the Live. That's Dave and Tim's Rain Dance right on Boomers 92Q. I'm going to quick some more on the show. Coming up next, is Hers Really Better Than Yours? Find out who I'm talking about, 117.
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0: By Pork Chop.
1: You just got robbed.
0: And Shay Parker.
1: Hey, hey.
0: Quicksilver pulled out his thing.
1: What?
0: Oh, wait a minute.
1: All right. Let's close out.
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0: the cutwater with something
1: like
0: too.
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1: 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I'm like, oh, I like this type of weather.
0: It's time, y'all. 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All that snow, we been through it. We deserve this.

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Am I wrong for thinking in my mind, is it really better than you? It's Cold Array. New music round. People's 19 Q. I'm on that Quick Sip Morning Show. The world is talking about the Roots Picnic and Jay-Z's freestyle diss towards Drake. I'm just going to say it's the little things that count. It's LMA on the Cube.

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0: Kendrick and Baby Keem, Good Flirts, fam. Bemis 92Q with everybody. I just said it. It's talking about this Roots Picnic. I'm going to just say for me, I think you got to know when time is time or know how to reinvent yourself to be a part of the time you're in.
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0: 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Big Master P vibe, no limit. Falling hard on another hemisphere. Somebody tell them people Mr. Hem is here.
1: Whoa, whoa, whoa, whoa, whoa, whoa.
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see all this motion I'm having. 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His bitch says he blood, you know how I ride. 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Now.

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9: You see that? 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High freak, put the world in the hand.

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the Rapper, reinvented itself, not changed itself or tried to be in this time, but reinvented itself into this time. And here's one. And I will say this is one of the examples where T.I. did be himself in the beat era. Let him

0: Six Guard is up right now. That's Drake, Future, and Miley Santana. Ran to Atlanta right here. Q.
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down, folk, to make them richer. 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

0: 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They sound good. 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

0: Get them feels. 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
0: Crab legs and cut water. 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They mixing.
1: What?
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1: like
0: too.
1: I can't talk right now with my homegirls at the dice game.
0: It feel like a dice game outside for sure.
1: Look, and you can tell it's nice outside, dude. I'm riding down the street, the dirt bike sound. I'm like, oh, I like this type of weather.
0: It's time, y'all. We done been through it. All that snow, we been through it. We deserve this. And let's go celebrate.
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Now she want pour my crew. 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

0: Rappers. 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
11: Somebody wants to see Kalani. That's how I say it, Shay. Kalani.
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trapping no dark skin country. Oh, got it out the mud, 6-1-0 thug. Oh, top real sleek, big tip, big gun. 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Oh, strong. Oh, hit him, making them play, stacking that pay. Buy me whatever I want. Oh, hit him, 3-pointers on the chain, fresh new J's, AMG switch lanes. Oh, never been a boat or a lame-o. Never switched up on the gang. Oh, street cred good always. Oh, let me put this cook on your face. Oh, hit him. I ain't in your beats and you ain't in mine. Hit him. Yeah, we both outside. That's my type, but hit him.

in my section, he be in his. 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He Mr. Giddy done. I'm Mrs. One of One. Fall in love every time we link. He got me sprung.com. 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I ain't in your business and you ain't in mine. Yeah, we both outside. That's my type.

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0: It's good to have you on the show, you know.
1: I'm glad to be here.
0: I never thought that this would happen.
1: You know what? Everything is possible in life.
0: Everything is possible. Yes. And you are showing the girls that. But how do you feel about your name not only being on all the tizzoos and stuff, as soon as I say, oh, Tasha K, I say, oh, who is that? The messy girl? The girl that says, how do you feel about your name and messy being in the same sentence?
1: I'm messy. I am messy. I don't know why people be trying to act like they ain't messy.
0: Are you aware?
1: I am aware.
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0: reputation already. Ran to Atlanta and this joint right here, Too Hard for the Radio. 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
1: 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Historic. 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

Question. How many faking they streams? Getting they plays from machines. I can see behind the smoking members. Ain't really big as they seem. I never say anything. Everybody got their thing. Some make millions. Other make memes.

0: My name is Lindsay. 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
8: 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We the Clips.
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10: I used to think about immature things. 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Is this really your real phone number?
11: Some of y'all gonna get wild.

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This ain't Gucci, this is Prada, darling. 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

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Hit her. 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Hit her. Yeah, we both outside. 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

I be in my section, he be in his. 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Strip club stunt, I'm a stunt hard. We can go dollar for dollar in this junk. He missed the get it done. I'm Mrs. One of One. Fall in love every time we link. He got me sprung.com. Mind these girls can't keep it peace. 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Boy, I don't wanna push you on a leash. 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Yeah, we both outside. That's my type, but here.

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0: That's Money Bag Yo Scorpio right here. B-Mo's 92Q. Home of that Quicksilver on the show, who is coming up next with another chance possibly for you to get tickets to see Kalani August 27th at the Merriweather Post Pavilion. Stay Q. I think they gave away a pair of tickets yesterday. 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
0: 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All that snow, we been through it. 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
1: To call and thank you all for allowing God to use you and just y'all for doing what y'all do. 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
1: Dougie, yo, told me he been on some positive. Yeah, yeah. Lately, I just wanna show up and body some. Yeah, yeah. Always been a little mathematician. Lately, this cash I'm getting got me losing count of these bags. I've been moving too fast. Hard times don't last. Remember when cops are rats talking out my. Boy, you ain't with a.

0: Happy, is it Taco Tuesday though? What day is it, Tuesday?
1: Yes, it is Tuesday. Oh, yep, Taco Tuesday, and you already know where I'm going.
0: Where you going? Tell me.
1: Chipotle, baby.
0: I ain't mad at you. Give a round of applause, Chipotle.
2: Meet me there.
0: Meet me at Chipotle. And my young thug was, meet me at Chipotle.
1: A little chicken al pastor.
0: I love that chicken al pastor.
1: A little black bean.
0: A little bit. Okay. Just a little bit.
1: A little corn salsa.
0: Yeah, sometimes, depending on the mood I'm in.
1: Don't forget the fajita veggies.
0: Gotta get the veggies.
1: And for me, I need extra cheese.
0: I get a little cheese, but I need the salad dressing. Even when I get the burrito or the bowl,
1: yeah,
0: I need
1: you the salad dressing. You can't go to Chipotle and not get the salad dressing. Come on, man. And when, listen, when they had that chimichurri and that carne asada.
0: By the way, this is not a paid ad, guys. Well, for you, it kind of is.
1: It is a paid ad for me, but I've been eating at Chipotle for years. And so when they asked me to, you know, be a brand ambassador for them, absolutely. Sign me up. One of my favorite places. And I don't know if you know this, but Chipotle does not have freezers in its restaurants. So
0: everything's fresh.
1: Everything is, you know, delivered that day, super fresh. They're hand cutting things back there. I mean, it's so serious. They invited me to come behind the line and see exactly how they make everything. So I have no problem at all giving my money to Chipotle whenever I have to.
0: And I'm gonna tell you what's crazy. It's too damn early for it to be 6 o'clock something in the morning. And
1: we're talking about
0: this. We got somebody in their car right now that is so hungry. And they was about to stop and get them a little breakfast muffin.
1: I'm hungry right now.
0: And they're like, damn, this muffin.
1: They're like, you know what? I'm gonna wait till 11. That's a long way away, friend.
0: That's how I feel right now. I'm definitely hungry. I gotta get some breakfast. Matter of fact, if you are right now and you got one number, text me if you feel like bringing out some breakfast. And I'm dead serious. Like, if anybody, I'm waiting for my text to go off. Friends, family, anybody's close.
1: I will never turn down a chicken mini meal.
0: Exactly.
1: Okay? Never.
0: Well, as we
1: a little
0: here,
1: something cool.
0: Oh, my God. Ooh.
1: What time they open? We're clearly hungry. Shout out to anybody on their way to the gym. Shout out to you.
0: Headed to the gym or headed to whoever you're going now that you are hungry. You're thinking the same thing we're thinking. Damn, I love a nice chicken, egg, and cheese or a nice turkey, bacon, egg, and cheese on a croissant with butter and jelly and some solid home fries and a hot tea with some honey. Oh,
1: I'm going to start with this coffee first.
0: My text ain't went off yet. All right, well, just know you're in the right place. We're here until 10 o'clock. You want to see Kalani, we have tickets for that. ASAP Rocky, we got tickets for everything. But give us 5 minutes, we'll find out what it's too damn early for while we figure out breakfast. And my text still hasn't gone off yet.
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0: That's right. Wake up with us. Start at 6 o'clock. 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
0: What
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1: You know who it is. Wake up with the number one show in the AM. 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Let's go. 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
2: Yo. I'm making a change today. The liquor been taking the pain away. I heard you was giving your chain away. That's kind of like giving your fame away. What's wrong with you? I sit in a box where the owners do. A boss is a role that I've grown into. I love you to death.

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That's kind of like giving your fame away. What's wrong with you? I sit in a box where the owners do. A boss is a role that I've grown into. I love you to death, but I told you the truth. I...

0: Drizzy Drake's definitely on his back on his wave right now. This is the Quicksilver Morning Show, by the way, right here on 92Q. Me, Chop, and Shea Parker, baby.
1: Good morning. Happy Tuesday.
0: It's always too damn early for something. Can I tell you what it's too damn early for now? You remember the cinnamon challenge?
1: And the people were, cinnamon challenge.
0: They were taking a spoon of cinnamon and then trying to swallow it, and they'd gag and throw up. It was disgusting.
1: Okay, I vaguely remember this.
0: So every few years, some type of new challenge goes out. And of course, I have young people. You know, I have kids that are on TikTok, so they're watching these trends. And I try to, you know, make sure I have these real conversations, like, you know, just because you see it online, I mean, you should do it. You know, people are dying from this stuff, so don't do it. There's a new trend going right now, and all the moms and dads out there, just, you know, just be mindful of what your kids are watching, because unfortunately, this is not just teens doing this now. I'm watching adults, grown people, 30s, 40s, 50s, that are doing these challenges just so they can try to go viral for 5 minutes.
1: What are they doing that's stupid now?
0: They are taking pineapples. It's a trend called the Kool-Aid pineapple.
1: Not
0: trend.
1: My favorite fruit. I know you're lying to me.
0: It's a trend right now. I'll send this to you. It's called the Kool-Aid. Viral Kool-Aid pineapple trend.
1: Ah.
0: Where they take a big thing of Kool-Aid mix.
1: Okay, I talked about this with Kelson and our Epic record label rep yesterday.
0: And they put the actual pineapple in the Kool-Aid.
1: In the Kool-Aid, right.
0: And try to see if they can eat it without gagging. Now, remind you, I'm looking at some of the facts from this. Now, they're saying that the reason why this is dangerous, because when you're putting that much Kool-Aid, I guess, onto this pineapple and it's soaking in. And you know, pineapples already make natural
1: right.
0: sugar.
1: Kool-Aid is a man-made powder.
0: Right.
1: Okay.
0: So they're saying right now, for context, a single 12-ounce can of Coca-Cola has about 39 grams of sugar, right? Eating one of these jars with the thing is about 5 to 9 cans of soda at one time. So you can imagine how
1: That's insane.
0: So that 2 bites you're doing with the pineapple and the Kool-Aid, it's like having 9 things of soda. And people are like, because it's so potent.
1: 9 cans of soda?
0: But here's my question. This is an honest question. Why? Who was the first person to say, I got an idea, people? Y'all are dumb. Y'all follow anything y'all see on social media, and you believe anything you see on social media. So you know what? Let me take this pineapple that's nice and healthy. Let me drench it in Kool-Aid. Drenching in the Kool-Aid. In the Kool-Aid packets.
1: You're disrespecting the pineapple and you're disrespecting the Kool-Aid.
0: So now, I'm not mixed. I'm just going to put it in the Kool-Aid, let it sit for a minute so it's nice and saturated in Kool-Aid. And then I'm just going to bite into it. And I'm going to see what this does. Let me put this on Instagram and Facebook and Twitter and Threads and TikTok. I might go viral.
1: I have a better question. Why are we practicing our gag reflexes?
0: I don't know.
1: What are we doing, everyone? There is way too much to be concerned about
0: than
1: for us to have to be concerned about kids and grown people.
0: Grown people. These are grown adults. It started with
1: harming
0: the teens.
1: Themselves because they want to put a pineapple in powdered Kool-Aid. I haven't had Kool-Aid in years.
0: And it's not just a little Kool-Aid packet. They're taking the big jar of Kool-Aid. And then
1: I didn't
0: drench.
1: Even know
0: Me
1: they
0: neither.
1: Sold those.
0: I'm like, where y'all buying this big jar of Kool-Aid from?
1: What is the FDA doing? Why is that in stores?
0: I have no idea.
1: When we know better, we do better. And granted, Kool-Aid was such a big part of so many of our childhoods, right?
0: It's
1: but
0: disgusting.
1: It's not good for you.
0: It is disgusting. I mean, it's... Look at it. I just sent you... I want you to look at... Go to your DM real quick. And just look at this grown man. And this guy got to be in his 40s. And he is being laughed at by all his, I guess that's his wife and his brother and all his cousins, as he's taking this drenched pineapple.
1: Wait, are we on Instagram or TikTok?
0: Go to Instagram. Go to the morning show thread we have on IG.
1: Okay.
0: But you'll see this grown
1: it's
0: man.
1: Not coming up.
0: But let's take my phone. Like, look how crazy he looks.
1: No. And
0: he at least 50.
1: You know what?
0: I
1: was getting ready to say something mean that don't have nothing to do with nothing.
0: And look at his friends and family gas him up. Yeah, do it.
1: But you know what's making me even more mad about this is that he's big. That's pissing me off even more. Because why would you try to give yourself a heart attack like that? Our bodies do not need that much sugar. And can you imagine the crash?
0: Experts warn the viral Kool-Aid pineapple trend may contain as much as 20 to 35 Krispy Kreme donuts in a single jar.
1: Wow.
0: And here y'all fools are. Not because you're getting paid for it. Not because you're going to better your life for it. Not because anything good can come out of this. Your reasoning is, I might go viral.
1: You know what we need
0: to
1: have?
0: I hate it.
1: we need to have a water drinking challenge. Let's see how much water
0: we did that
1: we can drink
0: a while ago, and somebody actually died from it. They drowned. I'm dead serious. Google it. Someone actually drank too much water in one setting because they were in some type of contest for how much water they can drink, and they actually drowned themselves.
1: No more challenges. Let's just wrap it up. We can't have nothing.
0: Nothing. All right, man, it's too damn early for this. Good morning. 92Q.
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1: Who you with?
0: On the couch with my favorite sinner. 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
1: Yo, yo, yo.
0: I'm excited. It's Black Music Month, man. This June is all about black music, celebrating black creators, black just music makers, man.
1: You know what we did yesterday? We really started off June right.
0: Mm-hmm.
1: Speaking about Jay-Z and our big three.
0: Yeah.
1: I feel like all month we might just jump into a conversation about something musically in the black community, because it's a lot to talk about when we talk about black
0: music. It is.
2: 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I do miss that, especially in the quote-unquote media world.
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2: We talk about everything else that artists have going on, who they married to, who they got a baby by, but we talk less about the music than I feel like we used to, and this is just a good month to do it.
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1: Dope.
0: Nopio from Drew Hill, Paula Campbell.
1: Super dope.
0: Black
1: dope.
0: Star,
1: dope.
0: Tate Cobain,
2: dope.
0: Jay
2: yes.
0: Oliver,
2: dope.
0: DJ Boo Man.
1: Dope.
0: Like, we're doing this really big for Black Music Month. It's called The Sounds of Our Culture. And once again, this is happening on Monday, June 29th at 7 p.m. live on our website, 92Q.com. But I really encourage us all to just tune in and just find out so many. Like, we have so much, not just talent in Baltimore. We have so many people that are born and raised in Baltimore that's going on to do bigger and broader things that a
1: yes.
0: lot of people just don't know about. The fact, like, the Jay Olivers of the world and the Black
1: God.
0: Stars of the world.
1: My
0: the Makebas of the world, like, who are
1: My
0: working
1: God.
0: With these major artists like Rihanna. Like Nicki
1: yeah.
0: Minaj.
2: There's
0: Tate
2: no
0: Cobain
2: shortage.
0: Writes for Nicki Minaj.
2: Right, like, right.
1: What'd you say?
0: Tate Cobain writes some of Nicki Minaj's stuff.
1: What did I say? Remember yesterday when y'all got on me?
0: He helps. He is. He's a co-writer on the album.
1: And I was like, you can't be no writer if you didn't first thing come out his mouth.
0: Right now, we're just
1: go
0: saying.
1: Just go ahead.
0: It's
2: okay.
0: People that are born and raised in Baltimore. The point of this break chop is the people that are born and raised in Baltimore that are doing big things
1: of course.
0: That I think a lot of people in Baltimore don't know about.
1: Of course.
0: Baltimore's
2: there's
0: a crab
2: sure.
0: in the barrel. There's people winning.
2: Yeah, I mean, two things can be true, right? But there's definitely no shortage of talent nor influential people who have had, like, such a major realm over black music of how
0: mm-hmm.
2: they've, like, influenced even other sounds and other places. So this is going to be dope, and you don't even got to go nowhere.
0: Yeah.
2: It's virtual. It's live. All you got to do is log on to the website at 92Q.com at 7 p.m. June 29th.
0: Yep.
2: And you can check out the celebration. And shout out to Attorney Big Al, too, for cutting the check.
0: We love you, Big
2: and
0: Al.
2: Making it possible.
1: Cut it again.
0: Get into an accident, call 1-800-HURT-123.
2: If anybody got it, he got it.
1: I really think that Baltimore has a cloud over it when it comes to talent. It's something that I don't understand it. Like,
0: I don't think that.
1: It's a lot of talent.
0: We
1: don't
0: have to park it there, but I don't.
1: We can park it.
2: No, no, man.
0: Stay focused, child.
1: I am focused. I just had to say a statement.
0: But I don't think it's a cloud. It's the business of music. I'll leave it at that. A lot of people don't get the business of music. The music is 10%. Music business is 10%. Music, 90% business.
1: Yeah.
0: And a lot of people are super talented.
1: Of course.
0: Know nothing about the business of music.
1: Yeah.
0: And that's all I'll say for now. 7 a.m. beer for Swift Mix.
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1: As tough as we know quick is.
0: Take your time.
1: And I mean not tough like, man, not that tough.
2: Okay. But
0: I'm that tough too.
1: No, you're very
0: keep
1: soft.
0: Going. Keep going.
1: You're marshmallowish. How many times have you seen me come over there to mess with Quick, hug him, and give him some love, and he'd be like, nah, you know me, but he really wanted it.
0: What?
1: It,
0: where's my buzzer?
1: Man, I'd be like, I come over there right now, and you'll smile your ass off.
0: Don't come over here, Chop.
2: Yes, he's
0: see,
2: going over
0: I,
2: there.
0: When I punch you in your face.
2: The pork's... Oh.
1: You get punched in the face. Punch in the face. Give me a hug.
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0: Tasha.
1: What's up?
0: It's good to have you on the show, you know.
1: I'm glad to be here.
0: I never thought that this would happen.
1: You know what? Everything is possible in life.
0: Everything is possible. Yes. And you are showing the girls that. But how do you feel about your name not only being on all the tizzoos and stuff, as soon as I say, oh, Tasha K, I say, oh, who is that? The messy girl? The girl that says, how do you feel about your name and messy being in the same sentence?
1: I'm messy. I am messy. I don't know why people be trying to act like they ain't messy. I am aware.
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0: you want.
1: 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All my truck drivers, blow them horns. 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
1: Tall Mountain, what you talking about? Sexy Red.

0: 7 in the morning.
1: First of all, one of them is great at 7 in the morning. And one you don't need in 7 in the morning.
0: Chicken box you don't need this early.
1: Yeah, but the other one.
2: But the other box.

0: All right, we are wilding right now, I don't know what's happening right now with us, but I'll tell you one thing. We are definitely wilding, man, as we wrap up the Swift Mix right here inside the Quicksilver Morning Show in the QME. What is his name, by the way, Shave Your Mind?
1: Uh-oh.
2: Johnny Doswell.
1: That's all you need.
2: Yeah. After
1: Johnny!
0: Give him a round of applause.
2: After all of that he gave us, that's all I can give.
1: I know Christina Milian somewhere, like, somebody is singing the hell out of my song.
0: Ooh.
1: Right.
2: She had one with that.
1: Yes.
0: Facts. All right, right now, I know if somebody wants to get their sing on, but not sing Christina, you want to sing Kalani.
2: Yes, she's going to be at the Meriwether Post Pavilion August 27th, mm-hmm. and you can be in there for free. She's also bringing Duran Brar with her as well, so it's going to be a really good show. You got to think quick for the tickets, though, all right? Mm-hmm. So I'm going to give you a word. You'll have to sing that exact word in a real actual song in under 5 seconds, three rounds, and you're going to be going to see Kalani, 410-481-9292.
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0: Sail of Bray. I love them in Miami right now, of course. 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
1: Go when you get off, yo. 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
0: Not today, not today. Oh, Kalani tickets up for grabs. 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
1: Yep.
0: Good luck.
2: Think quick. Let's do it. 410-481-9292.
3: Good morning.
0: All right. Which name are you calling from?
3: I'm Deanna, calling from Woodlawn.
0: All right. Here we go. 5 seconds on the clock.
2: Your first word is get. G-E-T. Get.
3: Get back. Get back. You don't know me like that.
0: Good one. Good one.
1: Okay, Luda.
2: Your second word is down. D-O-W-N. Down.
0: Five. Four,
1: oh, my God.
0: Three,
2: oh, my
1: God.
0: Two, one.
2: Deanna.
1: It's two big ones.
2: I want to be down.
1: I'm going down.
0: Yeah, I was thinking Mary J. Blige.
1: I'm going down, down, baby. Don't stream.
2: Get down
1: baby.
2: On it.
1: Oh, I like you. Mm-hmm. I like you today.
2: Wow.
0: They go down in the DMs.
1: Yeah.
0: Quick Silver Morning, y'all.
4: Morning.
0: All right, make sure you're not speakerphone, bro. What's your name? Where you calling from?
4: Yeah, it's Jay from Baltimore.
0: Here we go, Jay.
2: Your first word is get, G-E-T, get.
0: Five, four,
4: I got to get it, get it, the T-I.
0: I got to get it, T-I.
2: No, sir.
1: I was, you know that, though.
2: No, sir.
1: I want to
4: not. You know that.
0: I know all the T.I. records. I don't know. I
1: what's
0: got
1: the name
4: I got
1: of
4: to
1: it?
4: Get it, get it. I can't get the last part of the song. But
1: what's the name
4: I
1: of
4: got
1: it?
4: To, I got to get it.
1: I got to get it.
2: I've never heard that song before.
1: I've heard somebody say that.
0: Go okay. Get it, go get it.
4: That is T.I.
0: It's go get it. Get it, get it.
2: I don't know about
4: got the
2: this.
4: Horns. They got the horns and everything.
0: He's not lying. He
1: now,
0: not,
1: yo.
0: He not,
2: but he didn't even have the right.
1: Here's the thing. Because we don't want to be wrong, right?
0: It's called go get it.
1: Let's give it to him.
0: Mm-hmm.
1: But your next word, and we got to do this, we're hanging up.
0: Yes.
1: Okay?
4: All right, bet. That's a bet.
0: It is. Right. It's called go get it.
2: Your second word. Is down. D-O-W-N. Down.
0: Five, four.
4: What's it go down on me? Go down on me.
1: You know what? This one.
2: I don't like how you don't know song.
0: That's
2: the get it down on me. Is that Jeremiah?
1: Who's 50?
0: Jeremiah.
4: Yeah, Jeremiah.
0: Okay.
4: Right.
0: He not.
1: Got you. Got you. I got you.
0: He not lying.
2: Now he gonna say Jeremiah 50 after you said Jeremiah 50.
1: Make me know it.
0: He's struggling.
1: Right.
0: He's
1: struggling, bro. I'm telling you,
2: all
1: bro.
2: All right. Your last and final word is it, I-T, it.
0: Five, four, three,
4: I-T, it.
0: Two,
2: five, six. That's yep. Crazy.
1: You know what? I ain't gonna front. The Jeremiah got, after you said it, I understood it. I'm like, all right. But you gotta pick some better songs, bro.
2: Yeah. You gotta know the song.
1: Yeah, that too.
0: Was that two or three? I don't even know.
1: I think that was
2: that
1: two.
2: That was only two.
1: Right. Yeah,
0: Jesus Christ. Five more.
1: Somebody gotta win.
2: Cheese and crackers.
0: Quick Silver Morning Show.
1: I would love something. Man.
5: Good morning.
0: Good morning. What's your name? Where you calling from?
5: State Baltimore.
0: 5 seconds and 9 o'clock.
2: Your first word is get. G-E-T. Get.
0: Five, four.
2: Come on.
0: Three.
2: Come on.
0: Two. All right, man.
2: Come on.
0: All right.
1: I'm going to tell you what's funny.
2: Damn.
1: It's a song that somebody said that had all three of your words in it.
2: Get down on
1: that it.
2: That it.
0: Mm-hmm.
2: Yeah.
1: Get down on it. Well, say down. Get down on it.
0: If you
1: say
0: want,
1: it.
0: If you want
2: get
0: to
2: get down on it.
0: If you want to get Kalani tickets, your next
2: man.
0: Chance to win will happen at 9:30. You can purchase them now at LiveNations.com.
1: Ooh.
0: But once again, 9:30, we'll play Think Quick again for your chance to get these free tickets to see Kalani. But Shea Parker, what do you have coming up next?
2: I hate how you say her name. So remember last week, the tragic story of the 11-year-old boy who was shot on the playground in the Upton area?
0: Yeah.
2: Well, there's an update in the case. We'll get into it at 7:50.
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0: Fuck, what you got? What you got?
1: Ha! Well, the suspects wanted in the shooting of an 11-year-old boy in Baltimore were actually caught on tape. I'll give you the details next. But first, let's get into some sports news.
2: Okay.
1: Now, Odell Beckham Jr. is returning to the New York Giants.
0: I knew it.
1: He was actually working out with the team earlier this year, so this may not come as a surprise to Porkchop and other folks. But Odell was first drafted by the Giants 12 years ago. Can you believe it's been that long ago? Because it feels like yesterday.
0: He is the catch of the century, too, against my Cowboys.
2: One-handed,
0: even though he pushed off, to this day, you see it.
2: Come on. Okay.
0: One-handed, back shoulder.
1: When he was with the Giants.
0: Yeah.
1: Yeah, he hasn't played for them since 2019. He posted a video on Instagram making the announcement with the caption saying, "Home team, I'm back. Let's get it." I know that's right.
0: I'm happy for him.
1: Me too. So congrats to Odell Beckham Jr. And honestly, if you're a New Yorker living in Baltimore right now, congrats to you too. Because y'all got Jay-Z, Knicks are in the finals.
2: Yeah.
1: Now this, I'm not mad at it.
0: I'm telling you, if the Knicks win, I'm driving to New York.
1: All right. Well, I might hop in the car with you just for the experience.
0: Yep.
2: Well, Sean Caesar, give me a booking. I'll be there.
1: Let's keep this thing moving because 50 Cent's baby mama, Daphne Joy, was the talk of the internet yesterday, after a sex tape of her and Diddy hit the internet. Now, the video also featured another man who is reportedly a porn star. Anyway, Daphne Joy released a statement after the video went viral. Now, it's pretty lengthy, so you can read the full thing at 92Q.com. But in one part of it, she says, "I just wanted my man at the time to be happy and satisfied. I wanted to fulfill all his desires, even if that meant breaking my own boundaries." Now, she went on to say that the recent leak was a tape that I never consented to being filmed on. I was blackmailed by the person in the video. I'm assuming that she means the porn star in the video, and was threatened that if I didn't give him the lump sum of money, that he would leak it on the web. I almost gave in to this demand, and once I didn't, this person eventually sold this tape to a giant media outlet. The media outlet called me one day and said they had the tape and asked if I had any comment before the release. It was the first time I ever fainted in my life. I would have fainted too, girl. What? Once the media company understood the tape they purchased was revenge porn and an extortion scheme, they backed off from broadcasting it. That was years before. Now, she says, "I know they're probably reading this, and I want to say thank you for doing the right thing, even though years later, it came back to haunt me again." So that's given us a little bit more insight into how this tape comes up now or how long ago it was. But, you know, there was a lot of people on the internet saying they don't feel bad for her because of what she promotes on her Instagram page. I do believe she has an OnlyFans. I don't know why we're acting like we haven't seen people have sex on the internet before. My thing, though, is that seeing Diddy butt ball naked, and it also kind of makes sense.
2: He was directing.
1: Me and my friends was talking about this. It kind of makes sense because it's kind of giving shrimpy. It's kind of giving. I don't know.
0: He was walking around with Skittles in his hand.
2: While directing.
0: While rubbing his chest.
1: While directing.
0: Had me die.
1: Not that you think you're supposed to be on a live porn set.
0: Walking past the camera, just... All right.
1: If you all want to see Porkchop imitating Diddy, please get on TikTok live with him right now. Porkchop 410. All right, we got to get into this local news.
0: Yeah.
1: Update on the tragic story of an 11-year-old boy who was shot multiple times last week on the playground at an elementary school in Upton. The little boy was a student there. From what we know, he's still in critical condition. A 26-year-old man was also shot, and many people suspect that the 26-year-old man was the intended target while the boy was an innocent bystander.
2: So
1: now, we're hearing reports that this little boy was shot 7 times.
0: Unbelievable.
1: So as an innocent bystander, that is insane. There were also several other children in the area at the time and on the playground. A neighbor also reported bullets hitting his home. So a lot of people were impacted by this. But the Baltimore police have released surveillance video of the two suspects who are still at large right now. The video shows two people in all black pull up and hop out of a white vehicle across the street from the playground and start shooting with rifles. They look almost like machine guns. These suspects are still at large, and anyone with information is, of course, urged to contact authorities. But if you want to stay anonymous, make sure you call Metro Crime Stoppers.
2: Yep.
1: You can get this story and more at quicksilvershow.com. And of course, you can follow me at I Am Shea Parker.
2: Definitely. Extra prayer to that young man. I pray he pulls through, man, because that is, as a dad, I'm lost for words. I'm lost for words.
1: Absolutely. On the playground at your school.
0: Right.
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0: As tough as we know Quick is.
2: Take your time.
0: And I mean not tough like, man, not that tough.
2: Okay. But I'm that tough, too.
0: No, you're very
2: keep
0: soft.
2: Going. Keep going.
0: You're marshmallowish. How many times have you seen me come over there to mess with Quick, hug him, and give him some love, and he'd be like, nah, you know me, but he really wanted
2: it. What? Where's my buzzer?
0: Man, I'd be like, I come over there right now, and you'll smile your ass off.
2: Don't come over here, Chop.
1: Yes, he's see, going over there.
2: When I punch you in your face.
1: The pork's...
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17: 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Things are crawling, moving towards the Harbor Tunnel. A 19-minute delay is out there on 895 southbound out there on the east side. Also, here on the east side on 95 southbound, moving towards the Fort McHenry Tunnel. Stop and go traffic. 18-minute delays. Can we stay east? Let's hop on the Beltway and the outer loop of the Baltimore Beltway. Is a stop-and-go situation from Bel Air Road towards Parent Parkway and 17-minute delays moving around. Let's move to the west side and the inner loop of the Beltway. Actually slow here between Liberty Road moving towards Park Heights this morning. As we are looking at slow-ups on the BW Parkway southbound, sliding down towards Arundel Mills Boulevard. Thick traffic on 32 eastbound in Columbia between 29 and Route 1. 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
1: like
0: too.
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0: It's time, y'all. 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All that snow, we been through it. We deserve this.

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1: Yeah, give me that funk. Hey, yeah. Good morning, good morning, good morning. Hey, yeah.
0: Baltimore's favorite morning crew, Quiksilver, Shea Parker, and Porkchop. 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
1: With my girl Drew, Cameron D and Destiny, Charlie's Angels, come on.
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0: Happy Black Music Month. Of course, this is the Quicksilver Morning Show right here on 92Q. Myself, Chop, and Shay Parker here. And every other Tuesday around this time, it's time for our Talk the Toss. I was going to say a media friend. I think about it. Intuitive guru.
1: Yes, she's our intuitive guru.
0: Talk the Toss is here, and I always give the disclaimer, don't ask the question if you don't want the real answer. But Talk the Toss, she gives it to you straight. She might not tell you what you want to hear, but she's going to tell you exactly what you need to hear. And any questions, love, finance, romance.
2: Anything.
1: Whatever. Career, whatever you want to know. So start calling us right now. Get on Tosh Line. Talk to her, 410-481-9292.
0: Good morning.

0: what's going on? This is Drake.
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flow. Ooh, ooh. 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

0: Once again, thank you so much for choosing to wake up with the Quicksilver Morning Show right here on the Q Me Chopper Share here, alongside, of course, Talk to Tosh. Here to answer any questions you have, but don't ask the question if you don't want the real answer.
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2: Hi, how are you? I have a question for Talk to Tosh.
0: Go ahead.
2: My question is, I'm trying to switch careers. Will I find a new career other than what I'm doing now?
3: So I am seeing a new career. I am seeing that you need to transition. It's something I'm seeing with you around healthcare that I really want you to really look into. I feel like that would be the best bet for you to really survive and thrive and really have a career. So I am seeing switch your career, but it's something with healthcare, and it could also be within administrative as well.
4: Nice.
2: Okay. Thank you.
0: Mm-hmm. Good luck.
1: Good luck.
0: Good morning.
5: Good morning. Happy productive Tuesday.
0: All right. I love that.
3: Hi.
5: I was calling because I wanted to know if I'm making the right choices in regards to my career.
0: What's your exact question, though?
5: If I'm on the right path with school. I'm in school right now for my master's.
3: So school is great for you, but I really need you to lock in. There's something I'm seeing with you in terms of, like, distractions and, like, nervousness and fear. And I'm also seeing you having bad test-taking anxiety, all right? So I really need you to, like, lock in with that. It's something about this test-taking thing with you that does something to you. I don't know what that's about. But I think that if you release the distractions around you, it would allow you to focus more. So, yes, you are on the right track.
5: Okay, thank you so much. I appreciate it.
3: You're welcome. Of course.
0: Good morning.
6: Good morning.
0: I love your energy. What's your question for Talk to Tosh?
6: My question is, when is the father of my kids going to step up and do what he's supposed to do?
1: I know that's right. Those are the type of questions that need to be
4: asked. If you got to ask that, right. I'm going with never.
3: Well, I mean, post-op took the words out of my mouth. It doesn't look like ever. You know, the level of maturity with him is pretty bad, and there's no accountability. And I also feel like he has a lot of people in his ear also. So there's a lot of that happening, a lot of people in his ear, a lot of enablers. So I don't see that he's ever going to step up to do what he needs to do. He can barely do what he needs to do for himself. So, yeah, that's not going to happen. I'm sorry.
6: That's okay, because my kid is going to be good regardless.
0: I know that's right.
4: But yes. And you knew that, though.
0: Mm-hmm. Well, Supermom.
1: But, I mean, it's always easier when you have a supportive co-parent who does their part. So, girl, keep doing your thing. Keep your head up. And hopefully things change. But if they don't, we already know you got it.
6: Amen. Yep.
0: Amen and amen again. Amen. All right, don't ask the question if you don't want the real answer. We got time for some more calls from Talk to Tosh. Call us right now.
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9: Oh my God, it's too much air and potato chips. 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
5: At 92Q News Update, good morning to you. 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And Maryland election officials are going over mail-in ballots ahead of the June 23rd primary. Republican lawmakers are questioning safeguards after vendor errors sent some voters the wrong party ballots. Well, a former Maryland correctional lieutenant has been sentenced to 33 months in federal prison for helping to cover up an inmate assault at Eastern Correctional Institute. Prosecutors say Jermaine Sturgis conspired to delete video evidence and lied to investigators. 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
6: Let's get the party started. 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
1: Ladies from Dave and Tim's Radiance, of course, right hand side, the Quicksilver Morning Show. On the queue, I like that record a lot, of course. Myself, Chop and Shea Parker here alongside Talker Tosh. But don't ask the question if you don't want the real answer.
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3: Good morning.
1: All right, what's your question?
3: I have a question for Tosh. So I just want to know, will I ever find real love? I'm talking to somebody right now, but I just don't think he really cared for me how I cared for him.
4: And you are absolutely accurate with that. I'm getting disconnect. I'm getting a little opportunist energy. I'm not picking up the vibes with you and this guy. So please go with the intuition on that. I think you need to keep your options open. This is not your person. And I think that you just need to change your style of men. I think that's really what it is. I think that you have to stop giving so much so soon. That's one of the things that I'm picking up from you. But no, this is not your person. Will you ever find love? I see you in a long-term relationship, but I don't see marriage. I'm not seeing wholesome. So I think that's something that you need to focus on within yourself.
5: You should try to go with fat guys. Fat guys are in this year.
3: Listen, my son Fulver is a fat guy. He was the best dude I ever had in my life.
5: So what happened?
3: I think. It was a situation. He had somebody else as well.
5: All right. Well, we all here, baby. We waiting.
1: All right. Go next one. Quicksilver Morning Show.
4: Yes. Good morning.
1: Good morning. What's your
4: question? Yes, Tosh. I wanted to know this situationship or relationship with my child's father. Is it longevity or is this just temporary because he's grieving?
6: I mean, it's been kind of temporary. I think you guys are just holding on for nothing, to be quite honest with you. And I think it's really honest for you guys to be truthful and just say that it's a wrap. You know, there's really nothing to hold on to. There's no pizzazz. There's no passion. There's no intimacy. There's nothing. So it is a situationship. It's less than that. So I don't know what you're doing.
4: Mm. Okay. Thank you.
1: Mm-hmm. She's quick summer morning show.
7: What should I switch my career? Like, should I move on to a new career path?
6: The first thing I want you to do, first and foremost, is focus on the finances. I feel like you need to make a really smart move to support your finances. Sometimes your moves could be very abrupt, and you don't think and process your moves before you make them. That's why they don't work out. So I really need you to really make sure that this is something that you want before you jump and really think it through this time. Should you change your career? Absolutely. There's no room for you for growth where you are. Like, there's no, it's a ceiling there. So you have to change your career if you want to grow. But the first and foremost thing is you need to find out what you want to do and be honest with yourself about how much money you want to make and what it's going to take.
1: Good luck. Mm-hmm. All right, we got time for one more round of calls from Talker Tosh. Call us up now.
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13: Baltimore 92Q traffic brought to you by American Public University. Things are crawling on 895 southbound, making your way towards the north end of the Harbor Tunnel from Moravia Road. Also, we got two situations out in Towson, the Towson area, Goucher Boulevard at Putty Hill Avenue. We got reports of an accident involving a motorcycle. Also, looks like the outer loop of the Beltway at Perrin Parkway. We got this accident moved to the right shoulder, and traffic is backed up from Bel Air Road. Looks like 95 southbound just popped up as you move towards the split with 895 on your way towards the Fort McHenry Tunnel. We got like 19-minute delays. Also, an accident to report to you on Broadway and North Avenue out there in East Baltimore this morning. Also, things are actually slow here on the BW Parkway southbound moving towards Arundel Mills Boulevard. Success starts with your drive. 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I'm Dre Johnson. 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

0: Once again, thanks for waking up with the Quicksilver Morning Show right here on the Q. Myself, Chop, Shea Parker, baby. We got time for one more round of calls from Talk or Tosh. Don't ask the question if you don't want the real answer.
1: But if you do, 410-481-9292.
2: Good morning, everyone.
0: Good morning.
1: Good morning.
0: Go ahead. Make sure you're not speaking phone so I can hear you.
2: Here we go. Can you hear me now?
0: Yes, yeah, better.
2: Yes, I just have a question about myself. Will I ever feel satisfied or complete with myself as far as my past and career?
0: It's a good question.
3: When, as far as what is it? Your passion and career?
2: Yes.
3: Is that what you're supposed to?
2: I feel like, you know.
3: Well, I mean, you need to focus on business. You're never going to be fulfilled as long as you're working for somebody. So you need to pursue the passion. I think right now you're settling for the job. I think that you need to focus on pushing your passion, pushing your businesses. And it's something very creative about you that you really need to push out and really connect yourself and connect your resources and your energies to the people who support you. Mm-hmm. Like, I want to start off with that. Like, I feel like there's been a lot of people around you who's been keeping you small and you've been staying in that space. So, yes, you will do very well, but you're not pursuing your passions. You're staying, you're keeping it very mediocre. And as long as you do it, you'll never be happy.
2: Okay. Thank you so much.
0: Mm-hmm. Quicksilver Morning Show.
4: Yeah, good morning.
0: Good morning, sir. What's your question?
4: I'm wondering if I ever find marriage.
3: Well, I'm not seeing marriage. I am seeing you with someone. But I'm not saying marriage. There's some healing within yourself that absolutely needs to be done. You're a very, very, very nice man, which is good. But I think sometimes you're nice to a default. So you got to see things for what it is and stop dragging stuff. The time that you waste is your biggest, biggest issue. So see things for what it is and move on so that this way you can have time to create something with someone you can have longevity with.
4: All right. Thank you.
0: All right. Good luck,
3: you're
0: bro.
3: Welcome.
4: Right,
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5: Hello, I have a question for Talk with Tosh.
0: She's waiting for you right now. Go ahead.
5: Oh, awesome. I was calling to see if I will ever find love or get married be in a healthy relationship.
0: Why is everybody calling about relationship? It's almost summertime. I thought summertime, everybody exactly. Trying to go single.
6: But when you get older, you don't care about
3: outside.
6: That.
3: Right. Well, so I am seeing longevity, but you got a ways to go, girl. Like, I'm not seeing long committed marriage in your life anytime soon. So, like Self said, like Quick said, it is, you know, the summertime. Be outside. Go outside. Do your thing. You know, have fun.
5: Okay.
3: Don't focus on the relationship piece. You'll find someone, but I'm looking at like 4 to 5 more years for you.
0: Wow.
5: Oh, okay. All right. I got time to be outside. All right. Thank you.
0: See you this weekend.
6: Right.
3: That was fast.
0: All right, Talk or Tosh, you've done it again. Once again, where can we follow you and schedule a private session, all that good stuff?
3: Thank you, guys. Are awesome. Please follow me on IG. My Instagram is talktotosh922, spelled out talktotosh922. And for your private reading, go to my website, which is talktotosh.com.
0: Thank you so much, Tosh. We'll talk to you soon, babe.
3: All right. Thank you, guys.
6: Bye, baby.
1: Bye.
0: All right, top of the hour. It is Quick Mix time. And friendly reminder, before 10 o'clock, somebody's still getting these free tickets to see Kalani.
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1: Facts are where
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10: 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A task force will study zoning rules and potential impacts, including energy and water use, noise, and possible changes to tax incentives. A bank robbery suspect is in custody after allegedly robbing a bank on Eastern Avenue in Southeast Baltimore at shotgun point Monday morning. Police tracked down the suspect's vehicle and arrested chasing him after a brief chase that ended on 895. Well, Baltimore police seized 9 illegal dirt bikes and ATVs in Heron Run Park over the weekend. Officials say enforcement is increasing and gas stations that provide gas to illegal dirt bike riders could face fines up to $1,000 and 90 days in jail. Now through June 30th, during the BMW Ultimate Sales Event, take advantage of exceptional offers on the BMW X3. 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As high as the day, will go up in the 70s and sunshine. A nice day on tap. Yeah, temperatures will be in the 80s tomorrow and then in the 90s by Friday. 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
1: Yeah, give me that funk. Hey, yeah. Good morning, good morning, good morning. Hey, yeah.
0: Baltimore's favorite morning crew, Quiksilver, Shea Parker, and Porkchop. It's the Quiksilver Morning Show on 92Q, live from the Big Al Studios, Baltimore's number one accident attorney. Well,

0: All right, it's quick mix time on Taco Tuesday. You can actually watch this mix live on my TikTok or the TikTok. Type in DJ Quicksilver.
1: Yeah.
0: Turn up, time. Let's rock out.
1: Yeah.

0: Even little make a chunk like a hurdle. 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Even little make a chunk like a hurdle. Girl, that a wham in a circle. Even little make a chunk like a hurdle.
1: Once again, we live on that TikTok right now. Type in DJ Quicksilver so you can watch this mix as well. 92Q is the station, baby.
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0: 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This video is going crazy, by the way. Hey, chop.
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0: DJ Class on the track?
1: That is Boo Man.
0: Boo Man, Boo Man, Boo Man.
1: Yes! DJ Boo Man. Oh, big shout out to Running Up Jordan.
0: Oh, he
1: featuring
0: this.
1: The guy. And the video is out.
0: Video is out. Quicksilvershow.com. You can watch it right now.
1: Yeah, man. And I really enjoy the life that that song Bringing the Cats is moving to. And big shout out to Jordan and Boo Man for taking it to another level. Another generation to enjoy the cats, yo.
2: And you know what? Shout out to DJ Boo Man, because we will be recognizing and celebrating him as part of our Black Music Month celebration.
1: Yep.
0: Give him a round of applause.
2: And that's going
0: to be good. Start clapping for him right now.
1: Hold on.
2: Paula Campbell, Tate Cobain, Jay Oliver, Nokia with Drew Hill, and so many more. 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
1: I will be a part of that.
0: I love that a whole lot in real life, man.
1: Yes, yes, yes.
0: Somebody wants to see Kalani, though.
2: If you want to see Kalani, August 27th, CFG Bank Arena, then start calling us right now. 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
4: Mm-hmm. You already know, Monday through Friday, 10 a.m. to 3 p.m., I got you covered with a whole lot of power. And I'm bringing some of your favorite celebrities along for that ride, too, like the latest Miguel.
5: What's up, Persia? How are you?
4: Funny Marco.
5: Your voice is amazing. You should do anime.
4: And Wale.
6: What's up, y'all? You probably wonder why I sound like this. It's because Persia Nicole told me to do this against my will. But it's cool because she's my favorite radio person. And actually, she's not a radio person. She's a person who does radio. And I think that's very important that we understand it. And she's a Taurus. So keep on jamming, Persia Nicole. Signing out, Wale. She makes my palms blush.
7: Hey, what's poppin'? It's your boy, Yo Gotta Rippin' at CMG. And I'm hanging out with Persia Nicole, you heard?
0: Give a round of applause for Mayor Brandon Scott, ladies and gentlemen.
8: Mayor Scott. Peace.
2: Mayor Scott.
1: Yes, he go to every show.
8: Oh, he'd be on Oprah.
1: He'd be on Ellen. But he
0: don't
1: ever bring
0: Ellen don't have a show no more, man.
8: It wasn't until Quick told me he banned you from Baby Oil that I said, all right, I can come in the studio.
1: Yo, you know what's funny?
2: Commercial.
1: Your comedy is surpassed by your wit.
0: Man, Brad, it's
1: got to
0: be love you.
1: Get over there and DJ. How about that?
7: Oh! Ain't it too cute?
9: The insurance company? They changed their tone. That's not how they sounded over the phone. Everything was fine until that accident. One minute, I'm just driving to work. Next minute, my car goes spinning out of control on the highway. At first, I thought the insurance company sounded so helpful. Then suddenly, they started questioning my injuries.

0: two, three.
1: Attorney Big Al is a law firm of Richard Klein.
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0: Hey, thanks so much for choosing to wake up with the Quicksilver Morning Show right here on the Cube. Myself, Chapter Shea Parker.
1: Thank you.
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2: But, of course, you're going to have to think quick. I'll give you a word. You'll have to sing that exact word in a real actual song in under 5 seconds. Three rounds.
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0: It's at Meriwether Postal Vegan, too, by the way.
3: Good morning.
0: All right, what's your name? Where you calling from?
3: Slim Goody. I'm calling from Baltimore.
2: Your first word is big. B-I-G. Big.
3: Big mama. Big mama.
2: Mm-hmm. Good job. Mm-hmm. Your second word is will. W-I-L-L. Will.
3: Wow. Will.
1: All right.
2: Oh, no, ma'am, pal.
0: Ain't gonna do it. Quicksilver Morning Show.
4: Good morning.
1: Good morning.
0: It's that I'm at work for you. So, what's your name? Where you calling from?
4: Danielle, calling from Baltimore.
1: Hey, Will.
2: Your first word is big. B-I-G. Big.
4: Regalant. Big pimpin', spending G.
1: Okay,
0: that's a good one.
2: Big All right.
0: Pimpin'. Where's your first time?
2: Your second word is will. W-I-L-L. Will.
4: For you, I will.
0: First
2: oh, she's on it.
0: That's
2: two down.
0: With the white shoes on.
2: One more to go, and you're seeing Kalani.
1: Wow.
2: Your last and final word is let. L-E-T. Let.
4: Let's get married.
1: Damn you. Damn you, girl.
2: Yikes.
1: Yo, stop singing. Because why every time somebody do that, they keep singing?
0: Man.
1: You said let's.
0: Let and let's are two different words.
1: Damn it. Bye.
2: Now, if you would have done, you should let me love you.
0: That's let.
2: You would have won.
1: Yeah. Sorry, Boogie Bap.
2: Sorry, love.
1: Yeah, that's what you get for keeping on singing.
2: Get her out of here!
1: And don't
2: here.
1: Be listening. Why y'all don't be listening?
0: They do, but it has to be the exact word. And even though we say it over and over again, some people think smiling.
2: All right, Pawpaw. Are we going to do one more?
1: Which one am I? Yeah,
2: no?
1: That was
2: Is
1: just
2: it
1: two,
2: over?
1: Right?
2: Okay.
0: Maybe one more. Quick Summer Morning Show.
5: What are you doing? I'm calling for the Kalani tickets.
0: All right, bro. What's your name? Where you calling from?
5: I'm going to say it again. My name is Devontae. I'm calling from Baltimore.
0: Do you not play Think Quick?
5: Yeah, I think so.
0: All right, Shea gonna give you a word. Once she gives you, listen, Shea gonna give you a word. When Shea Parker gives you a word, you got 5 seconds to sing any song you want, as long as that exact word is anywhere in the lyrics.
5: Okay.
1: All right.
2: Go Devontae. Go Devontae. Your first word is big. B-I-G. Big.
0: 5, 4, 3, 2. All right.
2: No Devontae. No Devontae. No Devontae.
1: Everybody in the room was like, "Well."
0: And I was rooting for him.
1: Yeah. I guess I wasn't rooting for him. I just knew he was going
0: to
1: lose.
0: I guess we have to hold off until tomorrow for these Kalani tickets, but you can purchase them right now, of course, at LiveNation.com. That's LiveNation.com.
1: And hurry up. They're going to sell out. I'm trying to tell you.
0: We still have your vitamin coming up at 9:50, but up next.
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1: Of course, this is the Quicksilver Morning Show right here on 92Q. Myself, Chop, Shea Parker, and as we mentioned, we have a special guest in the building.
2: Yes, Greg Alexander. He is the workforce manager at the Northwest Career Center under the Mayor's Office of Employment Development. And if you are someone who has been having a hard time finding employment after being convicted of a crime, you are going to want to be at this event on Thursday, this Thursday. Hi, Greg.
3: Hey, how y'all doing?
2: We're doing good. Thanks for joining us.
3: Thanks for having me.
1: And we're calling this the Second Chance Employment and Resource Fair, hosted, of course, by the Mayor's Office of Employment Development. What made you guys start a program like this?
3: So this is actually the third annual, right? So I'm an advocate for, you know, folks that have been justice impacted, right? I think sometimes they get a bad rap, you know, and it's a certain stigma that's placed on them just because people have been incarcerated or have returned home and stuff like that. And I just don't like it, right? And so I said, you know what? Why don't we do a reentry only job fair?
1: That is so dope.
3: There's a whole bunch of job fairs all over the place, right? But reentry only. And even with the employers, I'm like, if the employers do not want to come and hire reentry folks, justice impacted individuals, then we don't want those individuals, right? We'll get you on the next job fair. So that's kind of my thing. I'm a big advocate.
2: That's dope. So you know that if you come to this job fair, these are employers who already know your situation.
1: Right.
2: Or at least know
3: that
2: you're
3: a reentry. You got your application. Just be honest, open and honest, you know?
2: Yeah.
3: And don't get me wrong, like, it's still case by case scenario, depending on what you have, but they definitely are open to, you know, hire individuals.
2: That's now, Greg, what have you been seeing just with people who have been previously incarcerated in the job market? Because the job market is crazy for people who have master degrees out here right now. What have you been seeing in your line of work as far as the difficulty in really finding a job if you do, you know, have charges on your record?
3: Is
2: it worse or is it about the same as it's always been?
3: I would say it's the same. It's just depends on who's hiring, right? And so we try to get a lot of people to hire masses, you know, in the masses instead of just one-off, right?
1: That's dope.
3: But people have to come prepared, right? You get a lot of people, a lot of you not, sometimes they come up to the Northwest Career Center, they're not ready, and we have to put them in job readiness training, right? But they have to be prepared. They have to be prepared for the interview, be prepared with childcare, be prepared with transportation, be prepared with a lot of things that's going to lead up to getting employed. These are the things that, I mean, it's no different from folks that haven't been incarcerated.
1: Right.
3: It's the same principle. And I think sometimes folks don't understand it, and we got to educate them properly.
1: Question for you at this job fair. Let's say I'm not prepared. I don't have a resume and things like that. Are you guys helping to teach people how to become prepared?
3: Not at the job fair, but they can always come up to the Northwest Career Center to get those job readiness classes.
1: I love that.
3: So we do that all the time, 5 days a week at Mondawmin, right across from Child Support.
2: And this Thursday,
1: they know exactly what I'm saying.
2: You've been there before. So this Second Chance Employment and Resource Fair is happening again this Thursday, 10 a.m. to 2 p.m. You all are going to be at the War Memorial Building, of course. And we should all know the address for that. But if you don't, where can they find more information online?
3: They can go to BaltimoreCity.gov/MOED, or they can go to Jobs Baltimore on Instagram.
1: Gotcha. Man. All my returned citizens out there, that's what I call them. You have a second chance at life and you have a second chance in employment. Let's make it happen this Thursday once again. Thank you so much, sir.
3: Hey, no problem.
2: Yes, sir. Thank you.
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4: 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You need it, and it got you. 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
1: Funny thing, Chop was kind of imitating me earlier, joking about a vitamin, not knowing that his vitamin was so clutch. Like, everything changes when your mindset changes. Everything. Like, when you think differently, you react differently. When you think differently, you move differently. When your thought process changes, it will change your life. A lot of us think our way out of things, or we think our way from starting, or we overthink. And that's why we're in the situation that we're in right now. Whoever you are right now, I encourage you to change the way you think. Now, you can't just change the way you think. You have to actually change the way you think and then put some action behind that thought. I always say a prayer with no action is a wasted prayer. It's the same thing with thought process. You think differently, but you move the exact same way. Don't blame the world and the universe for the reason you are in the position that you're in. So whoever you are right now, just kind of piggybacking off of you, Chop, when you were kind of acting like you were doing my vitamin, Like, I heard you loud and clear.
0: Mm-hmm.
1: And that was actually a great vitamin. Whoever you are right now, start thinking differently. Think differently about yourselves. Think differently about your life. Think differently about the outcome of whatever it is you're going through.
0: That's right.
1: And after you think about it and you change the way you think about it, put some action behind that thought and it will work out in your favor. That is today's vitamin. For more inspo, masturbation. For more inspo, follow me on all socials, especially TikTok and IG at DJ Quicksilver.
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1: Follow Pork Chop at Pork Chop 410 on everything. And then he has Safari tomorrow.
3: No.
1: All right? Not tomorrow? Not Wednesday? No Wednesday? Okay, well, loud and wrong. But Persian Nicole is back. And if you have not realized why she was off, just go check her social media. But I'm sure she'll say something about it as soon as she walks in here this morning. You'll probably hear some type of...
0: No, don't do it.
1: You hear something. I'm not. You think I'm going to say it? I'm not.
0: I got to watch you, Joey.
1: Nah, really. All right, I'm up out of here, man. Have a great day. Stay safe out there. Persian Nicole is up next, and she got tickets for A$AP Rocky, Bryson Tiller, Kalani. Damn, she's stacked. She's
0: a friend.
1: Call her Ticket Palooza.

0: My granny, grand.
1: What she say, yo?
0: Always be good.
1: And what else you say?
0: The fight is far from over. Hashtag and talk about it. Justice for Big Sam. 92 Q.

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0: Tasha.
1: What's up?
0: It's good to have you on the show, you know.
1: I'm glad to be here.
0: I never thought that this would happen.
1: You know what? Everything is possible in life.
0: Everything is possible. Yes. And you are showing the girls that. But how do you feel about your name not only being on all the tizzoos and stuff, as soon as I say, oh, Tasha K, I say, oh, who is that? The messy girl? The girl that says, how do you feel about your name and messy being in the same sentence?
1: I'm messy. I am messy. I don't know why people be trying to act like they ain't messy.
0: Are you aware?
1: I am aware.

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0: Oh, that's Drizzy right there. Janice, STFU. It's Be More's Heidi QQ. I'm Persian Nicole, the power of the P, baby, officially in the building. Till 3 p.m. Good morning. Yeah.
1: I see.

I hear you like I'm young. You better not ever go to cell block one. To any that talk to him and they in love, just make sure you hide your little sister from him. They tell me Chubb's the only one that get your hand-me-downs and party at the party playing with his nose now. And Baka got a weird case, why is he around? Certified lover boys, certified pedophiles. Wop, wop, wop, wop, wop, that I'm up. Wop, wop, wop, wop, wop, I'ma do my stuff. Why you trolling like a, ain't you tired? Trying to strike a chord and it's probably A minor.

Fuck to make them richer. Fast forward 2024, you got the same agenda. You run to Atlanta when you need a check balance. Let me break it down for you, this the real challenge. You call Future when you didn't see the club. Hey, what? Lil baby help you get your lingo up. What?

0: 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This is Doja Cat, and you're checking out Persia Nicole on 92Q.
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3: And here, let's get into it around these parts. Of course, on the turn of Tuesday, tons of things trending. We're going to get into the biggest trend, though, later around 12:30. So make sure you are right here hanging out with me. But for now, it's a couple things trending right now in our city and beyond. Baltimore City Police are actually cracking down now on illegal dirt bike riders by stopping them at gas pumps. They said, listen, you ain't pumping gas around here. Not around here. Gas station owners could face up to $1,000 in fines or even 90 days in jail if they allow dirt bike riders to fill up at their pumps. Now, a gas station near West Cold Spring Lane said that they were told to turn off the fuel lines if they hear or see dirt bikes coming down the street. This means lost businesses because, of course, it takes a few minutes for the pumps to turn back on. So somebody comes to the pump and they're like, what's happening? You gonna roll to the next gas station. So now a lot of these gas stations could potentially lose to somebody because we don't have patience for that. You know what I mean? But, you know, we'll see what happens with the dirt bike riders. How are you going to get the gas? I'm not really sure. But new court filings reveal that Tory Lanez fears that for his life in prison following a violent stabbing attack and an ongoing dispute with correction officials. If you remember, Tory Lanez right now was, of course, behind bars after the shooting of Megan Thee Stallion. Well, Tory has officially secured a temporary restraining order after alleging that a correctional officer at California Men's prison had engaged in behavior that threatens his safety. According to court filings submitted by his attorney, Tory Lanez believes that he is being subject to intimidation, retaliation tied to legal action he has taken against the California Department of Corrections. So, I don't really know, but the judge did grant the temporary relief while the matter moves through the court. So, we shall see what happens with that. You ready for some good news, though? Come on, Serena Williams! So, she officially has announced things that we already kind of suspected for a while. Serena Williams is stepping back into a professional tennis court. Yeah! Nearly 4 years after her last competitive match, the 20-time Grand Slam champion revealed she will return to action at next week's HSBC Championship in London in Queen's Club, accepting a wild card entry into the doubles draw. Yes, Serena. Log on 92Q.com. Of course, everything trending is posted for you right there. Let's stay connected at Persia Nicole and 92Q Jams. Be more. In the meantime, between time, just after like 10:30, open up that wallet, baby. We gonna head to the bank.
4: Two monster trades in the NFL. I'll discuss next on the Daily Play with Joy Taylor.
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4: This is the Daily Play with Joy Taylor. Two big moves in the NFL. The long-anticipated A.J. Brown trade has finally happened. The Eagles traded three-time Pro Bowl wide receiver A.J. Brown to the Patriots, where he will be reunited with

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8: You think you know?
7: I'm talking to the people with bad credit that don't have a lot of money right now. I'm talking to the people that went to other dealerships and they denied them, couldn't get them approved. I'm talking to you, directly to you. You need a car, need to come see us.

0: God we trust like this. 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
1: Where you at?
0: At the house with it, watching sinners.
1: Who you with?
0: On the couch with my favorite sinner. 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

0: As Baby Keem writes it, Mama Boyd, K-Dot, the good flirt, some B-more, is 92Q, I'm Persian, a cold, a power, a P-Baby, course around these parts, where we at on a turn of Tuesday. Listen, I want to make sure you turn up with us on the water, okay? We get on the cruise ship, honey, party with a purpose, officially back, join Ricky Smiley, One Voyage 2026, October the 26th and November the 1st, aboard the Virgin Voyages, Resilient Lady, live performances from T.I. Let Him Know, Ricky Rose, Keysway, Dio Hughley, Sell Away with DJ Kid Capri, and more. 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Of course, we'll see you outside for that. In the meantime, between time, just after 11 o'clock, let's go to Road Commercial Free with some of our favorites. And some big news is about to go down in the city. I don't know if you heard or not, but some big changes are about to happen. I'll talk details coming.
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1: What's up?
0: It's good to have you on the show, you know.
1: I'm glad to be here.
0: I never thought that this would happen.
1: You know what? Everything is possible in life.
0: Everything is possible. Yes. And you are showing the girls that. But how do you feel about your name not only being on all the tizzoos and stuff, as soon as I say, oh, Tasha K, I say, oh, who is that? The messy girl? The girl that says, how do you feel about your name and messy being in the same sentence?
1: I'm messy. I am messy. I don't know why people be trying to act like they ain't messy.
0: I am aware.
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2: 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Wake up with us. Start at 6 o'clock. 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
4: 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Then 7 o'clock, I'm going to bring y'all that Swift mix.
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2: 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Wake up with us. It's the Quicksilver Morning Show. Good morning.
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Hit her. I ain't in your beats and you ain't in mine. Hit her. Yeah, we both outside. 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

in my section, he be in his. 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Strip club stunt, I'ma stunt hard. 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He Mr. Get It Done, I'm Mrs. One of One. Fall in love every time we link. He got me sprung.com. Mind these girls can't keep it peace. I ain't stressing on you, you ain't stressing on me. Boy, I don't wanna push you on a leash. 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I ain't in your beats and you ain't in mine. Yeah, we both outside. That's my type, but here.

0: Big glow right there on B-More's 92Q. I'm Persia, Nicole, the power to pee, baby, around these parts. Now listen, there are some reminders that sometimes I feel like shouldn't have to be a reminder, but they're making sure today that the Maryland transportation officials are reminding drivers to follow the move over law. You know what that is when you got your driver's license? You know what that means, a move over? After an emergency response technician with the State Highway Administration was hit at the scene of a crash this past weekend. On Saturday, SHA responder was struck while inside of his vehicle and was injured almost immediately upon arriving at a crash scene on the Interstate 270. So they're saying, listen, can you move over? Can we make sure that we understand this? Move over law orders drivers to change lanes and slow down whenever there is a stopped vehicle on the side of the road. Not zoom past them, okay? You know, if the law is violated, drivers could be cited and fined. And again, I want to remind you of this new dirt bike situation that is happening. And here's the thing. You know if you got a legal dirt bike or not, right? You know if this right here pertains to you. Baltimore police are cracking down on illegal dirt bike riders by stopping them at a gas pump. Gas station owners could face up to $1,000 in fine or 90 days in jail if they allow dirt bike riders to fill up at the pumps. Okay? 92Q.com. More details posted for you right there. In the meantime, between time after 11:30, you want to go see ASAP Rocky? How about Bryson Tiller? I'll talk to you about ticket details coming up. Plus, also after 11:30, check me out on Fox 45.
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0: Drizzy, Future, Molly Santana, Baby Ransu, Atlanta. On B-More's 92Q, I'm Persian Nicole, the power to P, Baby Ronnie Sparks on a Turn Up Tuesday. They run into Atlanta. We run into the streets of Baltimore with some big things that's going down, of course. First things first, can we talk about Black Music Month right around the corner? It is officially June. We are honoring the sounds of the culture that have shaped generations. 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We're going to spotlight Baltimore's born creators, including Grammy Award-winning Makeba. Let me see. Makeba, Nokio, Eva Drew Hill, Paula Campbell, What Up PC, Black Star, Tate Cobain, Jay Oliver, DJ Boo Man, so much more. 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
2: You're going to win some stuff tomorrow.
4: Yes. Yeah. And if you want Kalani tickets.
2: That's not how you say her name, Shay. It's Kalani.
4: Kalani.
2: There you go. Thank you.
4: Anyway, you can make sure you win them right here on the show because she will be performing live on August 27th.
3: Wow.
2: And I see it's a bunch of people coming to town. Bryson Tiller, ASAP Rocky. Just know we got tickets for everything, but if you miss a show, you miss a lot.
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2: All right, get in the character and action.
6: Y'all know this for Big Mama Wellness.
3: Oh, come on,
2: man.
3: Yeah, that was...
4: Big Mama's out!
2: No, it's not. Hey. No, it's not. It's soul food.
4: Oh, damn. Okay.
2: Wait a minute.
3: Right. Go ahead and hang up on
4: it. I mean...
2: Have a great day,
4: man. In my defense...
3: No, ain't
4: using,
3: no defense for you.
4: I was using context.
3: You were loud as hell.
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3: Like...
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8: 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Be nice. 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

0: It's B More's 92Q. We inside at half and half next. Rolling commercial free for over an hour. I'm Persia Nicole.
1: Yes, indeed. AJ Showtime. You know what it is, man.
0: It is Turn Up Tuesday. So whatever you need to make you turn up a little bit better, we got you covered right now. 410-481-9292. We told you big things popping about like 5 minutes, AJ. What you think?
1: Sounds good to me.
0: Very serious.
1: You know what,
0: man.
1: Though?
0: Yeah.
1: You should make it 8 minutes.
0: We can stretch it.
1: You got to be on time, man.
0: Okay, 8 minutes. We got you.

0: this is culturally inappropriate.
1: AJ,
2: 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Too much enamel covers your necklace. I buy, you buy them sections. You buy watches, I buy collections. Misery's fueling your aggression. Jealousy's turned into obsession. Reality TV is mud wrestling. Some sign checks I know better than. Beware of my name that there's delicate. You know I know where you're delicate. Crush you to pieces, I hum a breath of it. I will close your heaven for the hell of it. Be valor amongst veterans. I'm watching your fame escape relevance. We all in a room, but here's the elephant. You chasing a feature out of your element. And those lab diamonds under inspection. The question marks block your blessings. It's no tombstones in the desert. I know by now you get the message. Uncle said you must be sick. All you talk about is just get rich. Choke my neck and ice my smile. Beat the system with chains and whips. It don't take much to put two and two. Your lucky streak is now losing you. Money's dried up like a cuticle. You're gasping for air now, it's beautiful. John 10:10, that's my usual. Mamas is falling out in funerals. And bomb and blow, they now fewing you. They never find the guns, but the sewers do. Bubbles was sick, he need medicine. Brought him back to life, now he's dead again. Richard don't make watches for presidents. Just a million trapped between skeletons. This the darkest that I ever been. The diamonds make you taste peppermint. You ain't thriving the snow like it's the Revenant. And send orders back down to keep shoveling. Uncle says you must be sick. All you talk about is just get rich. Choke my neck and ice my. Beat the system.

I'm not the candidate to vibe with. 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I send yo back to the cosmics. The things I seen under my eyelids. Kaleidoscope dreams, murder and sirens. Let's be clear, hip hop died again. Half of my profits may go to Rakim. How many Judases that let me down? But f- at the West Mines, we right now. Therapy showed me how to open up. It also showed me how I don't give a fuck. The two-time Gemini with the genocide. I'm generous however you want it. I'll be the gentle kind. Gentlemen and gangsters connect. The agenda of mine. Move the body here. The get gentrified. Heavy jeans like Genovese. I drop your Pentagon to show up at your gender reveal. And tell them, give me mine. I son, I am the general. Wear my gin and juice. Every song in the book of Genesis. Let the sonics boom. Want the tea on me? Well, here's the ginger root. I gen-

0: It's B More's Attitude Q. We decided to have to have mix around here, of course. Rolling commercial free for over an hour. I'm Persia Nicole.
1: Yes, indeed. AJ Showtime, man. I mean, it's a serious matter. I mean, I see a gang full of people in here, and we got a lovely President Stewart in here with a big, big, big major announcement.
2: Yes, this is Angela Stewart. I am the president of the Rho Xi Omega chapter. This past weekend, we were privileged to welcome 32 new members into our chapter. We are here because Persia Nicole is one of our newest initiates, and we are proud to say the power of the P now has some new pink and green flair. It's only fitting that the number one midday radio show in our region is hosted by an alpha woman.
0: Oh, I love the way that sounds. You're getting me chills. Listen, and I was like, you know what? I can't make this big announcement that I'm officially part of the Ivy League by myself, right? I had to bring my line sisters who we went through this. I had to bring my amazing chairman who went through this with us. I have some amazing people in here. Y'all want to make some noise and let them know that Baltimore just got a whole lot prettier? All right. As you know, of course, I will never be alone, and none of us will ever be alone. Our sisterhood has gotten stronger. And Baltimore, when you see us outside, just know we outside forever, okay? Yeah. Super excited, of course, as I'm not here long, and you just heard from our president as well. We have some amazing events coming up. Can we talk about what we have going on?
2: Yes, absolutely. Of course, you know Alpha Kappa Alpha Sorority Incorporated is the first Black Greek letter sorority for Black college-educated women, founded in 1908. On the campus of the Howard University, which I am an alumni.
0: Okay, and Howard.
2: Just had to say that.
0: You know.
2: And some of the events that we have coming up in this coming summer, we have our Crab Feast. We are welcoming everyone to Ivy Island, a seasoned and sophisticated Crab Feast experience. This was where luxury meets island flavor. The crabs are perfectly seasoned and the energy is effortlessly elevated. We are hosting this in partnership with our non-profit organization, Culture Pearls of Service, who our president, Tracy Barber Gillette, is with us this afternoon as well. Say good morning or afternoon, Tracy.
3: Good afternoon, everyone. Come to Ivy Island.
2: Yes, and we are so excited. It will happen on Friday, June 26th from 8 p.m. to 12 a.m. And we are partying with the purpose. Every moment, every dollar will support our community service programs and scholarships to Baltimore high school students. Tickets are $110 and are available to purchase via our website and social media pages. Ticket sales end on June 7th, so definitely you want to make sure that you purchase one very soon. In addition, we have Camp Fantastic, which is also in partnership with our Culture Pearls of Service, and that's our signature program. We are excited to bring it back this summer for middle-aged students to participate on Saturday camping, completing hands-on activities such as STEM, weather forecasting, budgeting and money management, artificial intelligence, electrical circuits, biology experiments, all types of fun. The registration is only $50, and we do have scholarships available. The program will conclude with a college tour to a Baltimore area college and university. We want our children to see what is possible for them. And of course, stay connected with us on our social media. Our Instagram is RhoXiOmega_AKA. And on Facebook, it's Alpha Kappa Alpha Sorority Incorporated, Rho Xi Omega Chapter.
0: Thank you. Absolutely. This has been also pretty day, and it will be forever and ever and ever. Can my amazing line sisters make some noise real quick? Can I have my Sora Lakita make some noise real quick? The goat! The goat! Can we make some noise for the goat real quick? That was the cutest Kiwi ever. And can we make some more noise for our goats, our presidents? Okay, can we make some noise real quick for Miss Angela Stewart?
4: I love you with the clock in.
0: Let them know.
5: Let them know.
0: Can we make some noise for D, our other goat that helped us through this whole process? All 32 of us.
6: Skiwi.
0: D. Yes. You say Skiwi. What did you say, D? We have a whole lot going on. I want to make sure that everybody stays connected with us, too. On social media and everywhere else, make sure you follow us, Rosai Omega,
2: yes,
0: and everything in between. And then, again, if they want to purchase tickets, if they want to be a part, if they want to give their time and volunteer for different things, where can they go?
2: So they should definitely follow us on our social media, as you said, and it's Rosai Omega. I'm going to spell that. R-H-O-X-I-O-M-E-G-A underscore A-K-A, and that's on Instagram. And Facebook, it's at Alpha Kappa Alpha Sorority Incorporated, Rosai Omega Chapter.
0: Okay, anything else that we need to know before we let the city of Baltimore proceed with their day?
2: No, I think we've said enough.
0: Okay.
2: Always.
0: Okay. Well, I'll say real quick that Baltimore absolutely just got a whole lot prettier. Mm-hmm. Shout out to all of my amazing new sisters.
4: Woo!
0: So excited. Shout out to Alpha Kappa Alpha Sorority Incorporated, Rosai Omega Chapter, the award-winning Rosai Omega Chapter. Gotta put some respect on that name.
2: Yes.
0: We're inside the head-for-head mix, so let's set it off real quick, AJ.

0: Persia, I think they understand the mission. With all
1: that we feel, the time is like... Yes, I definitely think they understand the mission, that it's a very serious matter. All of my amazing new sisters in the studio. Real quick, as y'all exit the building, we just set it off for a second. We all out of breath. Like, I done came back on the radio, need a little water. Can I get another ski weed for my sisters real quick? Mm-hmm. We got more to Half and Half mixing away. It's a big ticket just after 1 o'clock.
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6: Clock in the morning. It might be three though.

I, Jay-Z, take this unlawful lady to have in the hole, into the task force role, to hug her every corner till I get ash from the cold. On until I've amassed a fortune, too much cash for me to fold. Fold under pressure, I would never, ever, ever, ever. Your secrets I treasure, for better or worse.

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I'm too legit. I'm just trying to get her in the mood and have her doing all the things she'd only do when she get married. So let's do this. Tell the reverend all we're missing is his blessing. Cause before she popped up, she need me to pop the question. So we exchange vows. 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
1: What's up?
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1: I'm glad to be here.
0: I never thought that this would happen.
1: You know what? Everything is possible in life.
0: Everything is possible. Yes. And you are showing the girls that. But how do you feel about your name not only being on all the tizzoos and stuff, as soon as I say, oh, Tasha K, I say, oh, who is that? The messy girl? The girl that says, how do you feel about your name and messy being in the same sentence?
1: I'm messy. I am messy. I don't know why people be trying to act like they ain't messy.
0: Are you aware?
1: I am aware.

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1: Nah, for real.
0: Yeah, real. I'm one of one.
1: You mean?
0: Nah, I can't make you mine, but I can make you. Freak up in the sheets, in them streets, baby, I'm a thug. 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Yeah.

0: It's B More's 92Q with sides at half and half mix. I'm Persian Nicole.
1: Yes, indeed. AJ Showtime, you know what it is, Chief.
0: Don't forget, of course, we are outside partying with a purpose. Officially back, make sure you join Ricky Smiley. That One Voyage 2026 going down October the 6th, 26th through November the 1st. Aboard the Virgin Voyages, Resilient Lady. Live performances from T.I., Rick Ross, Keith Sweat, D.O. Hughley, Sail Away with DJ Kid Capri, and more. 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I'm going to be on the water because I need a vacation. Listen, we got more than half a half mix in the way just after, 125? And what you think I should do? I got A$AP Rocky tickets. I got Bryson Tiller tickets. Who we going to do first? A$AP or Bryson?
1: They got to find out. They got to listen.
0: Oh, you want to do a little tease? A little razzle-dazzle.
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0: We're set to have for have next. Rolling commercial free. It's B-More's 92Q on Persia Nicole.
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0: Hey, listen, if you want to go see ASAP Rocky, Fresh Ladies, Rihanna's Baby Daddy, Don't Be Dumb World Tour right around the corner. June 8th, it goes down CFG Bank Arena. Wait, is that this weekend?
1: What's the date
0: again?
1: Is that
0: Monday?
1: What's the date again?
0: June 8th?
1: Yeah.
0: Good God. What in the world? All right, if you want to be outside with ASAP June 8th, hit us up right now, 410-481-9292.
2: Say, Sosa, what the f*** do when you get bored? I spin the pin up on the op, I'm trying to score. Like Goldilocks, God, I want the porridge. I need it till

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1: Yes, indeed. AJ Showtime Chief.
0: Before you go, AJ, I know you got things to do. It's not yourself, so let me give out some tickets real quick. What's up?
2: What's up, Persia and AJ? How's y'all day going so far?
1: Hey.
0: You know what? It's going real good. How's your day going?
2: It's a blessing day out here on a Tuesday.
0: Can I make it an even bigger blessing for you on this Tuesday?
2: What is that, Persia? Tell me what the 411 is.
0: I'm done, yo. You try to go see ASAP Rocky?
2: ASAP Rocky? What's up? We outside.
0: We outside. Don't be dumb, World Tour. You will be there Monday, June the 8th at CRG Bank Arena. Everybody else, for ASAP Rocky tickets, log on to LiveNation.com. Congratulations.
2: Thank you, Persia and AJ. I really love y'all show on an everyday basis. You know how that goes.
0: I know it is. Right. Hold on one second.
2: All right.
0: Mm-hmm. Hey. I like the positive vibes around here.
1: I like that. Put a smile on your face, right?
0: You know, I'm like, if we haven't impacted anybody today, our guy right here, we got it done.
1: Exactly that.
0: Mm-hmm. AJ, I appreciate you.
1: Values World, AJ Showtime on everything. Pour favor.
0: That's right. So listen, I'm still here till 3 o'clock, which means after 2, I got something to give you. You want to go see Bryson Tiller? I got those tickets on the way.
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2: Mm-hmm. You already know Monday through Friday, 10 a.m. to 3 p.m. I got you covered with a whole lot of power. And I'm bringing some of your favorite celebrities along for that ride, too. Like the latest, Miguel.
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0: Tasha.
1: What's up?
0: It's good to have you on the show, you know.
1: I'm glad to be here.
0: I never thought that this would happen.
1: You know what? Everything is possible in life.
0: Everything is possible. Yes. And you are showing the girls that. But how do you feel about your name not only being on all the tizzoos and stuff, as soon as I say, oh, Tasha K, I say, oh, who is that? The messy girl? The girl that says, how do you feel about your name and messy being in the same sentence?
1: I'm messy. I am messy. I don't know why people be trying to act like they ain't messy.
0: Are you aware?
1: I am aware.

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1: Let's go.
2: 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That to your legs can't stand. High freak with the word in the hand.

0: Ursa, baby, shoulda never be more. It's 92Q. I'm Persian Nicole, the power to pee, baby. Listen, did you know it's Black Music Month? 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I mean, Grammy Award-winning Makeba. 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Hello. Also, big shout out to Nokia, okay, of Drew Hill. Put some respect on his name. My girl PC, Paula Campbell, Blackstar, Takeo Bang, Jay Oliver, DJ Boo Man. These are some legends in our city that we have so much to really honor for them. And so many others, too. Celebrating the legacy and the future. Black Music Month, Sounds of the Culture, brought to you in part by law offices of Richard Klein, where you hurt in a wreck and want a big check, you better call attorney Big Al, 1-800-HURT-123, and of course 92Q, okay? All right, so while you put June 29th on your calendar, you might want to stay right here, because if you want to go see Bryson Tiller, yeah, Bryson, I got your tickets on the way this after like 2:30.
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4: 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And if you want Kalani tickets.
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0: Mm-hmm. You already know, Monday through Friday, 10 a.m. to 3 p.m., I got you covered with a whole lot of power. And I'm bringing some of your favorite celebrities along for that ride, too. Like the latest, Miguel.
7: What's up, Persian? How are you?
0: Funny Marco.
7: Your voice is amazing. You should do anime.
0: And Wale.
8: 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It's because Persian Nicole told me to do this against my will. It's cool because she's my favorite radio person. She makes my palms blush.
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1: Yeah, I love me a trappin' old dark skin country old. 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Hit her. 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

0: he be in heels. 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Strip club stunt, I'ma stunt hard. 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He missed the get it done. I'm Mrs. One of One. Fall in love every time we link. He got me sprung.com. Mind these girls can't keep it peace. 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Hill. 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That's my type, but here's my type.
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4: 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Be more, you know I love you, baby. It's 92Q, and you listening to Persian Nicole. You want to know?

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Be more snotty, chew Q on Persian. A cold, a power, a pee, baby. Cola 29. You want to go see Bryson Tiller? The Neo Trap Soul Tour? 410-481-9292 for your chance to win. Good luck.

0: cap. 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Never chase bread, chase the vision. Make your word when you see it, be the business. 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Success feel better, independent. 9-11 at the Valley, Adeline. 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Somebody tell them people Mr. Him is here.
1: Whoa.
2: Somebody tell the people Mr. Him is here. See, all right, dear Mr. Him.
0: Mr. Him.
2: 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But of course, before I go, I got some tickets to give out. What's up?
3: Did I win the ticket?
2: Well, hello, how you doing?
3: I'm fine. Did I win the right ticket?
2: You call a 29. Come get these tickets, honey.
3: Okay, let's get it.
2: You got these tickets to go see Bryson Tiller presents the Neo Trap Soul Tour. 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Okay, it's going to be a vibe September the 6th, 2026. 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Congratulations.
3: Thank you very much. My birthday just passed. Happy birthday to me.
2: Oh, period. Happy belated birthday, honey.
3: Thank you very much.
2: You are so welcome very much. Listen, I'm up out of here. I'll see you back around these parts. Manana kicking off at 10 a.m. But before I go, I got a shout out again to all of my oh-so-pretty sisters of Alpha Kappa Alpha Sorority Incorporated, Rosai Omega Chapter, for coming to take over my show today and show a whole lot of love. I'm so excited to be a part of this sisterhood. Officially a part, so you know I had to have them come through for the big announcement today. Shout out to my 31 line sisters. I love you so much forever, ever, and ever. I will see you back around here, of course, 10 a.m. But when I return tomorrow, I have some more tickets to go see Bryson Tiller, okay? I got some more tickets to go see ASAP Rocky, okay? I'm going to help you get on a cruise ship to hang out with T.I., Rick Ross, Keith Sweat, and more. Can we have a time? 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Let's stay connected at Persian Nicole. 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
1: 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Historic. 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

a such a bang. All of my ops, they diss. Please don't put me to the test. They tryna get back on the net. I'm tryna get back in the flesh. Yeah.

0: me, fellas!
1: This ain't my first time at the rodeo.
0: I said what I said, and I'm not changing on it, okay?
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0: That's it.
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4: That's right, baby. We are back at it again. DC Relevant G of Baltimore. Give it up for yourselves for pushing through yet another ghetto week in America, baby. No matter where you at or what you got going out, it's ghetto over here. But at least it's nice outside. Did you get a chance to get some of that air? You know, just go for a walk, go for a jog, go for lunch. Patio seat me when the weather is like this, baby. It's about that time. We got to enjoy it. Got to give you things to look forward to. The fact that A$AP Rocky is going to be at CFG Bank Arena next week. I'm really wondering, is Rihanna going to pull up? I feel like Rihanna the type to pull up, hop out. She want to see where to get the best chicken box. Like, I feel like Rihanna is a real around the way kind of.

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1: 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You just got robbed.
0: By Pork Chop.
1: You just got robbed.
0: And Shay Parker.
1: Hey, hey.
0: Quicksilver pulled out his thing.
1: What?
0: Oh, wait a minute.
1: All right. Let's close out.
2: 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What's up, everybody? This is your girl, Indescribable, a.k.a. Geraldine Lake.
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1: 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You just got robbed.
0: By Pork Chop.
1: You just got robbed.
0: And Shay Parker.
1: Hey, hey.
0: Quicksilver pulled out his thing.
1: What?
0: Oh, wait a minute.
1: All right. Let's close out.
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0: Pistons tour in Baltimore. 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
1: 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Historic. 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

Stallion. She's singing a different tune now. Did you hear it? She just previewed a new song. Yeah, this was before the breakup. This one is after the breakup, okay? And Megan's saying, all that wifey-ish is dead. Put it to bed. We outside. And see, I ain't gonna say that's what you get, but that's the risk you take. Love is such a risk, and then posting it publicly and prancing around is such a risk these days. But shout outs to Megan, because if she say it's gonna be a hot girl summer, then I am most definitely on board with it. Like a true bestie. Whatever you are, I'm on, girl. Listen, we got to do it, but it is important to talk about this. I want to get unfiltered if I have your ear right now, especially the fellas, because I just want to say that we do love y'all. Despite whatever breakups we go through, despite how much y'all get on our nerves sometimes, we do love y'all and we need y'all. And I don't know if you know this, my guy, but it's Black Men's Mental Health Awareness Month. Yes, fellas.

0: And so we have to continue to have the conversation of how much we need each other. Mm-hmm. And particularly today, I want to talk about what we can do to help you, my guy. What can women do to stop getting on your nerves? Yes, black men's mental health is important. You got to be, you know, hitting the gym to let off some steam, or, you know, going to therapy and talking to folks about your issues. Those are the things we want to see our men doing: eating right, taking care of their mental, their physical. But is there anything that we do, fellas, that just takes y'all over the top? That's just, just giving you an ick, just bothering you. What can we do as a community? I'm speaking for the women. To help you out, fellas, to make sure that we're not getting on y'all nerves. Like, do y'all like when we call y'all at 2 a.m. on the side of the road because we need you to change the tire for them tires you told us to get months ago that we never got and they bald, you know? Do we bother you when we do that? What is it that women do that we should stop doing, fellas? Be honest with us, okay? It's Black Men's Mental Health Month. I'm checking with the fellas right now. 877, don't be shy. 877-537-5757. I'm going to make a list, fellas. Let me know right now. Get unfiltered.
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4: 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What I tell you, the dog would bite. 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I told you the dog would taste you. Top dog law. You see what the dog doing? Do you understand how he moving? Do you see the marketing that the dog is doing? Do you see him on TV?

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1: Me like that.
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3: 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You already know Monday through Friday, 10 a.m. to 3 p.m. I got you covered with a whole lot of power. 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

0: Tasha.
1: What's up?
0: It's good to have you on the show, you know.
1: I'm glad to be here.
0: I never thought that this would happen.
1: You know what? Everything is possible in life.
0: Everything is possible. Yes. And you are showing the girls that. But how do you feel about your name not only being on all the tizzoos and stuff, as soon as I say, oh, Tasha K, I say, oh, who is that? The messy girl? The girl that says, how do you feel about your name and messy being in the same sentence?
1: I'm messy. I am messy. I don't know why people be trying to act like they ain't messy.
0: Are you aware?
1: I am aware.
2: Leave again. I won't. Thinking and trying me do like Bryson.

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1: I want the thick one.
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2: Hey, it's Persian, a cold power to pee, baby. 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Just kidding. 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
5: What I tell you about that dog? 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What I tell you, the dog could bite. I told you the dog could taste you. I told you the dog could taste you. Top Dog Law. You see what the dog doing? Do you understand how he moving? Do you see the marketing that the dog is doing? Do you see him on TV? 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
9: Hi, I'm Dr. Stacia Alexander with your Mental Health Minute. What do you do when you have to analyze a situation? A lot of times when we have to analyze, it brings about some stress or some anxiety when we're having to make decisions about what our next move is. Think about these two responses to having to analyze a situation. Does it energize you or does it paralyze you? Energized means you feel motivated, you feel encouraged, you believe that you can do something that you have set your mind out to do. But some of us get paralyzed after we analyze a situation. The anxiety, the stress, the despondency, and the self-doubt will hold us captive to our thoughts and our feelings without realizing how much of a barrier we're placing on ourselves. If you find yourself being paralyzed after you analyze a situation, consider going to speak with a mental health professional. Thank you for joining me. I'm Dr. Stacia Alexander with your minute of mental health.
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11: 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A lot of motion, bro.
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0: Tasha.
1: What's up?
0: It's good to have you on the show, you know.
1: I'm glad to be here.
0: I never thought that this would happen.
1: You know what? Everything is possible in life.
0: Everything is possible. Yes. And you are showing the girls that. But how do you feel about your name not only being on all the tizzoos and stuff, as soon as I say, oh, Tasha K, I say, oh, who is that? The messy girl? The girl that says, how do you feel about your name and messy being in the same sentence?
1: I'm messy. I am messy. I don't know why people be trying to act like they ain't messy.
0: Are you aware?
1: I am aware.

0: keep your hands up.
1: You just got robbed. You just got robbed.
0: By Pork Chop.
1: You just got robbed.
0: And Shade Parker.
1: Hey, hey.
0: Quicksilver pulled out his thing.
1: What?
0: Oh, wait a minute.
1: All right. Let's close out.
2: 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What's up, everybody? This is your girl, Indescribable, a.k.a. Geraldine Lake.
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2: Is there any hope in the future that Kelson and Miss Parker for real might become an item?
3: Do you like Parker? Like, is she a type?
4: She has a man.
5: He likes light-skinned girls with jet black hair.
3: He like pretty girls.
5: I am pretty girls.
2: Facts are where
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5: 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You know what's not debatable?
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5: 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That's not
2: We gotta wrap this up.
3: No, you know what?
5: I might be ugly to somebody, but I look good to my mama and to my man.
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3: 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I said you wasn't pretty. You're
5: and
3: beautiful.
5: I said,
3: you're
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3: beautiful.
2: My gosh.
3: See? 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
2: Hey, it's Persian, Dakota, Power to P, baby. 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Just kidding. 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
6: A lot of motion. If you want some motion, this is
7: 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A lot of motion, bro.
0: Hey, Baltimore, the commercials are done. It's all about that motion.
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0: Okay. 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
1: What's up?
0: It's good to have you on the show, you know.
1: I'm glad to be here.
0: I never thought that this would happen.
1: You know what? Everything is possible in life.
0: Everything is possible. Yes. And you are showing the girls that. But how do you feel about your name not only being on all the tizzoos and stuff, as soon as I say, oh, Tasha K, I say, oh, who is that? The messy girl? The girl that says, how do you feel about your name and messy being in the same sentence?
1: I'm messy. I am messy. I don't know why people be trying to act like they ain't messy.
0: Are you aware?
1: I am aware.

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2: But I can get one.
4: She said, I go from east to west. Thank you, ma'am. Have a great day.
2: All right, thank you.
4: Hey, Chop. Be nice, Chop. Be nice. 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
3: like
4: to west.
3: I have to
5: 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I have to get out of here.
4: Listen,
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4: She could go from Towson to Woodlawn. Leave her alone.
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7: You think you know
6: 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To the people that went to other dealerships and they denied them, couldn't get them approved. I'm talking to you, directly to you. You need a car, need to come see us.

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0: I ain't got no problem waiting on my time. Teach me how to turn you to my band, I'ma love it.
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